We're on the 5 o'clock free ride. Taylor Swift there. I knew it. I knew you on 98.1 KJUG. Pepper Daniels with you. I wonder what she's been up to lately. I haven't heard much about Taylor Swift in the news or social media or otherwise. Here's El King and Miranda Lambert.

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0: Billy Currington and Good Directions on 98.1 KJUG. Pepper Daniels with you. Here's some good directions. The 5 o'clock free ride is brought to us by Firestone Walker. You take the 46 West up that little frontage there towards the brewery. And right along the side there is the Emporium. Pull into the Emporium. Go in, take a right inside. Go back around, and you'll see the cooler, the walk-in cooler, which on a hot day in Paso is a great spot to stop in just for that alone. But inside said cooler at the Emporium at Firestone is an amazing selection of the freshest beers they've got. Do what I do. Stop by there, get your special stash, and get it there. I got some Trumer pills for the holiday weekend. Their new pale ale was in there. Firestone bought Trumer, the pills, and the brewery out of Berkeley. And now it's part of the Firestone family. Not a beer that I expect them to change much since it's about 400 years old as is. And it is amazing as is. So they're probably not going to tinker with that one. Trumer Pills available now at Firestone. And check all the beers out in the Emporium.
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1: 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The country shows are up for grabs this week with our Back to the 80s giveaway.

There's Treaty Oak Revival and Bad State of Mind on 98.1 KJUG. Pepper Daniels with you. I gave away some Treaty Oak today at 4:20. Our giveaways are on the air for all of the California Mid-State Fair concerts on the grandstand that we're giving away. Old Dominion, Eric Church, Treaty Oak, Lainey Wilson, and Willie Nelson. No relation. Wilson, Nelson, yes. Anyway, all the shows are up for grabs. 7:20, 12:20, 4:20, tomorrow again. Caller number 9, when you hear the cue to call at 7:20, 12:20, and 4:20. We're kicking it back to the 80s, just like the Mid-State Fair theme this year is back to the 80s. So we're going old school style where you got to

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4: Why?
3: You on Wednesday. I've got plans.
4: Gary. You don't have plans.
3: I do actually have plans Wednesday for lunch.
4: I find that.
3: You find my story unbelievable.
4: Your story is simply unbelievable.
5: I find your story simply not believable.
3: Well, I do.
4: In your face, Chuck, LMAO, Becky and the Cockroach. Mr. Glass, yeah. The app is a full minute behind, but nobody heard Becky's whisper.
3: Okay.
4: Well. Single mom, I heard the word cockroach. That's what I said.
3: Yep, that's it. Half of it.
4: Hanson said LMK. Do you know what that stands for?
3: Let me know.
4: Yes, good job. It was me testing you.
3: I win.
4: Jeremy the driver, good morning. Sounds like MBM is all talk. Then they called him a bad word.
3: Yeah.
4: It starts with a reverse B.
3: Nope.
4: A B flipped around.
3: I know.
4: Yeah. So it starts with that.
3: Right.
4: Yeah.
3: I know.
4: And it rhymes.
3: I don't know. I know what you
4: give me. The itch.

0: I'm still a lefty on 98.1 KJUG. Quick check of that poll question before I go tonight, brought to you by Be Right There Heating and Air. How many hot dogs did you eat this past weekend? 13 to 14% of JUG country ate 3 to 4 hot dogs over the weekend, followed by 1 to 2, and over 60% did not eat any hot dogs this weekend. It's the 4th of July. We were supposed to eat hot dogs. I know. We ended up having brats instead. That's what happened for me. I had a brat, not a hot dog.
1: Summer jobs and summer

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0: 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Ladies and gentlemen, please welcome your hosts for this morning, Tom Cafuri and Becky Kingman.
1: A white older lady gets on the elevator with me, and all of a sudden, she clutches her purse. It made me feel some type of way, and then it made the whole situation uncomfortable because I'm pulling, she's pulling. Just let go of the purse.
2: Hey there, me Raw Mary, girl. How you doing?
3: I'm doing fine.
2: Damn me, Raw Mary, why you gotta cut me out? I said, how you doing? Damn me, Raw Mary, you full of today, ain't you? Right. You need to stop drinking some more. You need to stop drinking some with me, Raw Mary. Show ain't, I'm gonna go get me another bottle in a minute. Me, Raw Mary. What you said again? Okay, you got a few dollars today. Okay, me, Raw Mary, you have a good day now, me, Raw Mary.
3: And you too, bitch.
2: Dang, why I gotta be a bitch?
4: Cause you're what you is, hoe. Okay, good day. 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

0: It's Kate Toby talking about Becky. I hate your guts. B, you happy with that? You happy?
1: Yes.
0: You happy? Okay, B.
2: B, caller number 9.
3: I'm a friend of Sarah Connor. Where is she?
4: Look, it may take a while. I want to wait this bench over there.
3: I'll be back.
2: B, caller number 9. 805-549-8698.
1: Like the 80s?
0: Yeah.
2: Number 9.
0: I've got Lainey Wilson concert tickets. I'm pulling them out of my butt right now for you.
1: Gross. I just saw a movie poster with Arnold Schwarzenegger. I'm not sure if it's real or not, but it looked real sad.
0: Oh, probably. Sometimes you've got to know when to give it up, you know?
1: Yeah.
0: Good luck. 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
1: Hey, YouTube, you bitch.
2: Dang it, why I gotta be a bitch?
1: Cause you're what you is, ho.
2: Okay. Good day.
3: I hope you're happy. I really do. I'm gonna play it. I am gonna play it one more time.
1: Hey, YouTube, you bitch.
2: Dang it, why I gotta be a bitch?
1: Cause you're what you is, ho.
2: Okay. Good day.
4: Can you call Max over there, please?
3: Max.
4: Because, like, look at my chair.
3: Is he right under your...
4: I can't move my chair, and
3: well,
4: I'm going to run
3: kick him. Kick
4: I'm
3: him
4: not
3: out of the way.
4: Kick him. No, I don't know.
3: Max.
5: Yeah.
3: Okay. I know. Stretch out. No, we're not leaving. We still have a lot of time. Go sit down, buddy. Max, the official K-Jug dog, is oftentimes will sit in his bed in the corner, but then once he eats... He comes over and sits right by Becky's feet.
4: And I was going to roll his tail over with my chair, and I don't want to do that.
3: Okay. Well, thank you. I love this.

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Corey Kent and Empty Words, and you'll be listening for that cue to call at 12:20, less than an hour away. If you're calling number 9 when you hear it, you could win tickets to a grandstand show. This time around, it's going to be for Old Dominion. But throughout the course of the contest, all the shows are up for grabs. This morning, Tom and Becky gave away tickets to that sold-out Lainey Wilson show. There's no text. It's a call only. We're kind of going 80s old school style with this one. Plus, if you want a chance at some front row tickets, head to the Front Row Frenzy online at jugcountry.com or the

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1: He's a ranch hand in a pinch, man. 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

That's the worst way from Riley Green on 98.1 K-Chug and Pepper this afternoon. Hanging out. How are you? Yes, I've got another Back to the 80s caller number 9 contest coming your way at 420 today. That's how

0: 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They play all the best new stuff. 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
1: I said it before and I'll say it again. Life moves pretty fast. You don't stop and look around once in a while, you could miss it.
0: 805-549-8698.

And no more chemo, and this was the song they would play for her as a baby child, just to see her smile. 26 years, Kelsey loves Garth, and Jug Country loves you.